0: This is The World. I'm Marco Werman.
1: And I'm Carolyn Beeler.
0: Revisiting our top story of the day, the powerful double earthquakes in Venezuela, which collapsed buildings in the capital, Caracas, and in the coastal state of La Guaira. Venezuela

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Hi, y'all. I'm Catherine Bomboy, and I am a Nashville native. When I think of quintessential Nashville, I remember back when you could get anywhere in 12 minutes flat.

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1: 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It is 71 degrees and cloudy at 6:19. And let's check in now with Bob August to see how things are on the roads.
2: Well, good morning. Welcome to Friday. We start with a lot of traffic on the east side on 40 westbound, west of Donaldson Pike, past Briley Parkway towards Spence Lane. Want to watch for a crash that's been in the right lane. Squeeze over to the left there. Looking pretty good on Lebanon Road and Elm Hill Pike, so you've got a couple of options with those. 65 southbound, a bit busy down through 24 and Trinity, coming in from the north. 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
3: Hey, Nina, good morning. Happy Friday. We've had some volume on the north side, a crash in the construction zone on 65 northbound near Louisville Highway, exit 98. So a lot of traffic there north of Long Hollow Pike in Goodlettsville. Got some volume on 65 south of 24 in Trinity Lane. You may see an injury crash lingering on Rosa Parks Boulevard near Great Circle Road between Clarksville Pike and I-65. 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
1: Thanks, Bob. It is 74 degrees and cloudy in Nashville right now. There's about a 30% chance of some rain and thunderstorms this morning.
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1: This is Nashville's local news and NPR station 90.3 WPLN News. It is cloudy this morning. We do expect it to be partly sunny later today with a high in the low 90s. But right now it is 76 degrees at 819 as we check in with Bob August to see how the roads are looking.
2: Good morning, Nina. We are busy driving down from the north on 65 South through 24 in Trinity Lane, and a lot of traffic in the Clarksville area is yet east on 24 past Wilmot Rudolph Boulevard and on through Rossview Road exit 8. We've had a crash reported there. Also, watch for traffic if you're coming from the east side on 40 westbound through Spence Lane and on 24 west approaching the 40 merge. Bob August, WPLN News.
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2: Let's go to 440, Catherine. A lot of traffic there as you head westbound around the curve past Hillsborough and west end up toward I-40. You may be shut down on that westbound side due to a crash. You could stick with Woodmont Boulevard instead or use I-40. 40 eastbound's busy through downtown Nashville. Got a breakdown on the southeast side on 24 west near Old Hickory Boulevard. Watch for that off to the left. Bob Ox, WPLN News.
3: Thank you, Bob. It is 89 degrees with a flood watch here in Nashville. 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